0: All the way up, driving north on John Anderson. Kenneth, what's up, dude?
1: Tow truck driver.
0: He's not the repo man. He's just on the way home, cranking up the Klinger Show on JRR.

The black flag sticker on a Cadillac is the one that sticks out like a big bubble on a cartoon. Thank you to the band Ataris. Man, that song. I don't think it's better than the original, but it's pretty damn close, man. Breaking Benjamin after Chili Peppers on JRR.

My wife said I shouldn't be asking anybody what they're doing October 19th. Nobody wants to carpool with some dork named Klinger, she said. Breaking Benjamin with Chevelle in Tampa. Anyone?

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It's Big Mike and it's his girlfriend Candy. Hooters in Daytona. Wings, buffalo shrimp, and cold beers, and wanted the sounds of scorpions tonight.

0: What do we know?
1: August 28th, Everlast is going to drop his next record. And I will play his new song in the 11 o'clock hour. And you're like, Klinger, my ass is going to have eyes closed in bed by 11 o'clock.

0: It's just me having my way with your ears. I know it sounds weird, but thank you for handing them over. 101.1 WJRR is Orlando's rock station. Paul's listening tonight. I said, where are you at? He goes, the land, man. You wanted me to break out Iron Man. I am going to do that next. 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We are going to rock freedom and fireworks with you. And yes, food trucks. And yes, cold beers. 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

It's Paul. Paul's in Deland tonight and said, hey, man, break out some Iron Man. So I did. Hey, let's go Limp Bizkit. Have you been following? And I know I ask you every time I play some Bizkit if you follow Wes Borland, because he's taking us on a journey of creating his new outfits. Those are already done, but he does it in his shop, and tour is now open for business.

That is a badass song all day long. 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I think it's my favorite 3 Days Grace record to date, man. You got Matt, you got Adam.

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So I spun the wheel and came up with It's Been a While. This is JRR.

I realize it's now been a couple of weeks since Evanescence set up shop in Tampa, but damn, what a damn show. Do you guys have time for my all-time favorite song from Metallica that sounds just like this? Give me fuel, give

0: It is wild to think that we are 23 days in to the month of June. 101.1 WJRR, Orlando's Rock Station. I know 4th of July weekend is not this weekend, but it's next weekend. We are still going to set up shop on Saturday of this weekend for the City of Longwood's Rock, Freedom, and Fireworks. 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
1: Damn, how about that? Black Label Society's Name in Blood. I feel like I just tripped and skinned the crap out of my knees, man, in the best possible way with a song.
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July 31st, I'm keeping track so you don't have to. 7/31/2026, Tim Montana will drop his next record. That song is going to be front and center on it. It's called Break Me Down.

that's the one that should have, well, maybe just stick in the right lane. Stay in the right lane, FFDP's Eye of the Storm, with a wide load banner on it. Let's go Breaking Benjamin, October 19th in Tampa. Let's rock.

0: No.
1: Don't say there are too many damn new songs and new records in 2026. No way. That's brand new, A Perfect Circle. I do have the new song from Greta Van Fleet where I say the lead singer kind of sounds like a young Geddy Lee. But friends, Brent, Barry, Zach, and Eric. Here's another reason to buy that 8 record. Shinedown's Young Again. It's The Klinger Show on JRR.

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0: 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It's Lynch and Taco, Idiotology in about 10 minutes. Do you have your beekeeper outfit ready?
1: Oh, we have another bee story?
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2: 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I cannot. 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
1: It's our 250K USA cash giveaway. All right, let's begin in Southeast Texas. That is the sound of the aftermath of a semi overturning with 50,000 pounds of beehives.
2: Oh, God.
1: On a highway in Mauriceville, Texas.
2: How are we supposed to help these bees out if we keep having trucks flip with them?
1: 2 million of them had to be corralled.
2: They have to give them, like, BCPR or something?
1: They looked...
2: Or just BPR.
1: BPR, Taco. I mean, come on.
2: Not to be confused with PBR.
1: Or with this.
3: Little trick my dad taught me. Bees! Bees! Bees in the car! Bees everywhere! God, they're huge! They're ripping my flesh off!
4: Son, roll around. Do you hear me? Roll around on the ground.
3: Forget that. I'm starting to swell up.
1: Any excuse to play that.
2: I know
1: it's coming.
2: We did it last week, too.
1: Sure.
2: Uh-huh.
1: It's a mainstay when you have a bee-related story, and the bees are angry. You pointed that out, Taco. They're angry because, well, they were lacking in numbers, although 2 million seems like a pretty strong number here.
2: That's a lot of honey.
1: Yeah.
2: I think that this whole bee thing is like the straws were. Remember when one straw ended up in the nose of a turtle or the porpoise hole or whatever it was?
1: Suddenly, it needed to be the shiny object of attention.
2: Oh, my gosh. Let's do paper straws because those are awesome.
1: Oh, my God.
2: You take three sips and all of a sudden you're sucking on a piece of loose leaf that's limp.
1: Oh, boy. So, you know, there's the Jackass movie coming out. Jackass Best and Last. Actually, the trailer looks pretty damn funny.
2: Really?
1: I'm not going to lie.
2: I don't remember the last Jackass movie I saw, to be honest.
1: In honor of this, and of course to promote it, the guys from Jackass have signed up at the Star Registry to each have a star named after them. Which is something you can do.
2: Yeah.
1: And there are so many stars that anybody can do this if you want. And no two stars have the same name. Of course, the guys in Jackass picked stars that when you map them out, form the shape of a piece of male genitalia.
2: Of course.
1: And they, of course, named their constellation the Little Dicker.
2: Well done, fellas. How much does that run again if you buy yourself a star?
1: I don't know, man.

0: Or buy one for someone?
1: I forget who one of the last ones was, but I think it's like 10 grand or something.
0: I don't think it's that expensive.
1: I don't know. Or 5 grand is somewhere in there. I would Google it, but I'd really.
0: Star registry.
1: If yeah. I'm not going to.
0: Intent in having a star.
1: Because then I get sidetracked.
0: Sure. Yes.
1: Somebody texted Chris the garbage man. They're ripping my flesh off. Best line ever.
0: I told you in music news, rock news, mm-hmm. probably on more than one occasion this year that CDs are making a comeback.
1: Yeah.
0: And CD players are making a comeback. There's all sorts of companies that are rolling out new CD players, small profile players, portable, or if you want to, you know, just have one available to hook up to, you know, audio equipment you already have. There's a whole slew of them. Most of them are under $100.
1: You remember the CD player that would sit on your dashboard, and when you'd hit a bump,
0: right.
1: it would also either slide across your dashboard if the Velcro had worn out,
0: right.
1: or the CD, somehow a CD skipped. Yeah, right. Those are the days.
0: Well, in the UK, mm-hmm. after a 4-year investigation was conducted, it ended with a 47-year-old man being arrested for burning and selling remix CDs.
1: Oh. Oh,
0: really?
1: Old school right there.
0: I mean, is he really hurting anyone at this point in 2026 by making some remixes and burning them onto blank CDs?
1: I thought that was just like the romantic thing to do in high school. There's right. nothing wrong with that.
0: You have to do your mixtape.
1: Yeah. Mixtape.
0: Yeah.
1: I never did them, but, you know, some chicks might have done them for me or for buddies, but I...
0: Did you ever make your own cassettes for yourself, though, with all the songs you like? You never sat there and did that? No?
1: No.
0: Couldn't be bothered with that?
1: No, I just had other things to do. New Smyrna Inlet was calling my name. Well, priorities.
0: What'd you listen to on the way there and the way home?
1: Just a whole bunch of different tapes. At that time, it was tapes, because remember we talked about how they get the sand in it.
0: That's what I'm saying. I
1: never made a mixtape. You were into music. I wouldn't.
0: I'd buy good quality tape, blank tape.
1: Memorex.
0: And then record from CD onto that.
1: Nah, not me.
0: So you could go portable.
1: Nah, me. See, you were the music dude. You had a pirate radio station. What, was that in college or in high school?
0: It was just after I got out of high school.
1: So just out of high school, you had a pirate radio station.
0: I didn't have it. I worked at it.
1: Okay. Well, you worked at it, but, yeah. I mean, you were a large part of it because it was probably just three of you or two.
0: It was just a handful of us.
1: Exactly. And,
0: that was a life changer for me.
1: You were doing that, and I was using my lunch money to make it to the inlet on a pack of Marlboro Lights and a big gulp.
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16: We podcast all this, pretty much all the segments. So.
15: Let's do a little recap of some of the news you're waking up to this morning. Then we'll lay out what's happening on the show and some stuff you can win. Cristiano Ronaldo makes history as the first player to score in six different World Cups in Portugal's 5-0 romp over Uzbekistan yesterday. England and Ghana draw 0-0. Riveting. Croatia beat Panama 1-0 and Colombia blanked Congo 1-0. Six more matches today. The dog will be here to discuss that, as well as last night's NBA draft. Number one pick went to the Washington Wizards. BYU forward AJ DeBonsta. Wizards get him. Also, it looks like the NCAA is officially adopting an age-based eligibility structure, giving players 5 years to play five seasons from either when they enroll or from the season they turn 19, whichever comes first. Huh.
16: Okay.
15: That might put an end to all this 6, 7, 8, 9 years of eligibility. Uh-huh. An update on that horrible story from a few weeks ago when the 70-year-old woman was shot at the bus stop. They made an arrest.
16: Oh, really?
15: In New York. Yeah, according to the Orange County Sheriff's Office, Kevin Malares, 27-year-old, fled to New York shortly after the June 8th shooting in Azalea Park at a bus stop. The victim was out on her daily walk through her neighborhood. She noticed an unfamiliar man walking toward her. She turned away from him near the bus stop. That's when he turned and shot her three times.
16: Mm-hmm.
15: He's currently visiting Rikers Island.
16: Isn't it crazy how they can just track down all the way up to New York? Wow.
15: Speaking of tracking, three human trafficking victims rescued in Flagler County. A four-day undercover operation by the Flagler County Sheriff's Office rescued three human trafficking victims. 10 arrests involved in that operation.
16: Thank goodness.
15: This lovely individual will show up in The Good, the Bad, and the Ugly. Woman jailed in Polk County after her dog was found with its muzzle duct taped.
16: I'm just shaking my head.
15: The police went to her home once they figured out who the owner of the dog was. She didn't answer the door, but they heard some noise out back. That's where they found 57-year-old Tammy Russa sitting down completely naked with tarps up around her. They inquired about the dog, and she admitted it was hers, and she had duct taped the dog's mouth shut, had no remorse over it, because, quote, it tried to bit her.
16: Uh-huh.
15: It tried to bit her.
16: Not bite people, that's bit her. Why is she naked with tarps around her?
15: I don't know, but it's not someone you want to see naked.
16: Nah, probably
15: not. That's coming from a fat guy. There will be no fireworks ban planned in Florida, but officials are recommending responsible use. The drought conditions that had been quite prevalent have eased with the recent rains. Speaking of which, they'll be a little bit more widespread than they were yesterday. Some areas got thumped pretty good yesterday with thunderstorms, but more people here in Central Florida set to get in the action later today as daytime heating goes, you know.
16: Just remember with the fireworks, common sense. You know, if you've had a couple, maybe don't light that thing and throw it. All right? Doesn't end well. We've had too many stories right after the 4th of July, where it's like,
15: oh, we'll have them again.
16: Somebody missing half an arm. What? Not just finger? Yeah, half the arm. Threw a quarter stick of dynamite at somebody else.
15: What can be had today in the prize department, Taco?
16: More Skinner tickets will be given away for You Say It, We Play It. We also have another four-pack of Monster Jam tickets.
15: $2,500 Strike your fancy.
16: You can win it. First of four chances happens during our show just after 8. And yes, as I tell you every day, we will remind you.
15: Also remind you that help is on the way this morning in the form of the world-renowned life coach, LCTB.
16: And we get a visit from Paramore Brown.
15: The Diary of a Black Man.
16: That's it. Last night, or yesterday, I should say, dragged Paramore right into some skit that I came up with a couple hours ahead of time.
15: I'm sure we'll be
16: discussing that later.
15: I'm pretty positive of that. Let's try to get you to where you need to be this morning. Traffic Center with an update. Back shortly with some more tunes before the Bulldog arrives at the sports page. Good morning.
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0: 101 WJRR, Orlando's Rock Station. It's Lynch and Taco. The Bulldog, Mike Bianchi, is scheduled to join us here in a few minutes.
1: He's got a lot of World Cup to talk about, doesn't he?
0: That and the NBA draft round one was last night. We'll discuss that. And sounds like some new rules being put out by the NCAA, which I'm sure will be challenged in court if recent activities or trends hold. We'll see what the Bulldog thinks next on JRR.

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3: 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I know you guys were up for the entire first round of the NBA draft last night, just waiting for the Magic to pick. That's right, the Magic didn't have a pick last night. But the Washington Wizards had a pick, the number one pick, and as expected, they took A.J. DeBonsa, the 6'9 forward from BYU, as the number one pick in the NBA draft last night. The Wizards are an interesting team. They've got DeBonsa now. They just signed they traded for Trae Young and Anthony Davis last year. So they got those guys on the roster. They might have an outside shot this year at a play-in or maybe a low-seeded playoff spot. So watch out for the Wizards. Of course, they've been a hapless franchise for most of their existence, but it's good to see them making some moves.
2: Ever since they changed from the Bullets to the Wizards.
3: That's right. Yeah, they were good when they had the Bullets. They had Wes Unseld, some, you know, Earl the Pearl Monroe back in the day. Yeah, absolutely. The Utah Jazz picked number two. They took Darren Peterson. There were some people who thought Darren Peterson out of Kansas would be the first pick, but he went number two. And then it was Cameron Boozer of Duke. He went three to the Grizzlies. Caleb Wilson of North Carolina, he went four to the Bulls. And then Keaton Wagler of Illinois went number five to the Clippers.
2: Didn't Dusty May grab one of his Michigan players?
3: He did indeed. The Dallas Mavericks new coach out of the University of Michigan, he took Michigan player Morez Johnson Jr. with the number nine pick. He didn't take him, but the Mavs picked him. Michigan, by the way, had three players taken in the first 12 picks, so that tells you how good their team was.
4: Hey, dog, in those top couple drafts, right, who's the one guy that would pull himself out of games sometimes?
3: That was Darren Peterson.
4: Okay, so, yeah.
3: Yeah, that's probably why he fell to number two instead of number one, because a lot of people think he's the most talented guy in the draft. But
4: definitely, you know, talented, but if you're pulling an Anthony Richard AR or whatever his name is, pulling yourself out of a game,
3: tapping out,
4: yeah, you're losing respect.
2: Speaking of college, how long till we have a lawsuit challenging this NCAA eligibility change that they're proposing here?
3: I don't know. I actually think this was done to sort of get rid of the lawsuits because, yeah, the NCAA made a big change yesterday. You now have college athletes now have 5 years to complete their eligibility. 5 year period that begins with either their enrollment or their 19th birthday, whichever occurs first, which means you're not going to have these 25-year-old quarterbacks like the Ole Miss quarterback,
2: right,
3: extending their eligibility. So
2: no more red shirt.
3: No more. Yeah, it's going to do away with red shirts. All of that's all. Yeah. You know, players redshirting after their fourth game of the season because they want to save a year of eligibility. That's gone now. I like this new rule. In fact, the lawyer for the quarterback of Ole Miss, Trinidad Chambliss, he said if this rule had been in place, we would not have been granted an injunction. So even the lawyers are saying this could cut down on the lawsuits against the NCAA.
4: It's all conf-

0: confusing to me.
1: I'm sure there's some 28 or 29 year old who is a senior going to say.
0: I remember when Chris, I was redshirted.
2: Chris Winkie would have never been able to play under the new rules of today. The old Florida State quarterback who was 24 when he enrolled at Florida State. Big news on the PGA Tour. They made it official yesterday. They are going to the new two-tiered format. You're going to have a two separate series of tournaments, the PGA Tour Championship Series, which is the top tier, and the PGA Tour Challenger Series, which is the lower tier. There is going to be a relegation system. The top 90 players on the Championship Series points list will retain their top tier status, and the top 20 finishers on the Challenger Series will be able to move up. So the bottom of the Championship Series each year will move down, and the top of the Challenger Series will move up.
1: Hey, I have a question for you guys, and I don't know if you know the answer or not. You're more golf-oriented than I ever will be. What is the estimate number of total players that are eligible at any given time to play tour events?
2: It's like around 140, I think, something like that.
1: Is that the number that are ranked, or how do they, I mean?
2: Well, the fields, I mean, some of the limited, the signature events, the fields are limited. So you know, like the Arnie, I think the Arnie only had like 100 golfers last year. So there's only so much room in the field for so many golfers.
1: It almost seems like every tournament you always see a few names. I'm like, I've never even heard of this guy before.
0: Yeah.
1: You know,
2: when you have 120, 130 players in a tournament, there's always going to be players you haven't heard of. Right.
0: Question. I do you think this whole relegation thing and all these new deals, do you think it's going to make it a little confusing? Kind of like, remember LIV Golf? When you watched LIV, you'd go, I don't really get this. Are we going to get what the PGA is doing, dog?
2: Well, I think so. I mean, it's not really that complicated. The top 90 players, coming down to the end of the season, say Jordan Spieth is 89th, ranked 89th, and he needs to finish in the top 90 to keep his championship level status. I think that's pretty easy.
0: Cool. To understand. Did they figure out what they're doing with Korn Ferry? The younger, for those that don't know, tour.
2: I think the Challenger Tour is the new
0: Korn Ferry. That's what I thought.
1: Repackaged.
0: Yep.
2: By the way, we haven't talked about this. The big news in the NFL yesterday: the NFL said no to Brendan Sorsby having a supplemental draft. Of course, Brendan Sorsby, the gambling addicted quarterback of Texas Tech, he'd applied for a supplemental draft, and the NFL said, we're not interested in you coming to our league just yet. You can enter the regular draft next year. So I predicted this a couple weeks ago. The only pro football Brendan Sorsby is going to be playing this year might be for the Orlando Storm of the U.S.
0: And that's if they'll take him.
2: Well, I think they probably would. Looking for any sort of publicity they can get in the UFL.
1: Can we do a special recognition to our Scottish friends who are in the state and getting ready for their big match against Brazil from Miami tonight?
2: Absolutely.
1: The Tartan Army, we got up close and personal with about 1,000 of them on Friday. And
0: they adopted us, right?
1: That was really one of the funnest events I think I've ever been to. And I've been to a lot over the last, 40 years. So. Go Scotland.
2: Go Tartan Army. By the way, did you see England struggled?
1: Yeah.
2: Tied Ghana 0-0, even though England dominated. I think they had 19 shots to Ghana's one.
1: Six matches today. Very busy day in World Cup play.
2: Absolutely.
1: All right. Your radio station, you carry a lot of these matches, right, Bulldog? FM 96.9 The Game?
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0: 101.1 WJRR, Orlando's Rock Station. It's Lynch and Taco. A lot of you have asked about what happened with that crisis that kind of unfolded unexpectedly in my front yard earlier in the week. I'll fill you in on that here in a few minutes. And it's Taco, you need to share what happened with you yesterday as well.
1: That was an epic Bob move, wasn't it?
0: It sure was. We'll get to it next on JRR.

0: Rocking You on the Job. This is 101.1 WJRR, Orlando's Rock Station, Lynch and Taco. More idiotology on the way in about 15 minutes. The life coach will be here next hour. You got the first cash giveaway of the day coming up in a little over an hour. A lot of stuff going on.
1: Paramore Brown going to be visiting us.
0: To follow up on a story I conveyed the other morning that happened suddenly in my wife and I's front yard.
1: Yeah, kind of crazy story.
0: An animal that was being walked by someone I'd never met in the neighborhood. I'd never even seen this dog. Had a medical episode. And ultimately, my wife and I helped get this dog in the back of our vehicle and took it to the emergency vet up the road. They were not able to save the dog, so...
1: Yeah.
0: Sad ending to that one, unfortunately.
1: Kind of had a feeling with that when you were describing the story. I was like, that doesn't sound good. A big, older dog like that.
0: It was sad. It was very, very sad.
1: Walking in the heat, 3.5, 4 miles.
0: That's not good.
1: No.
0: All right. On a much more...

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0: 101 WJRR, Orlando's rock station. It's Lynch and Taco. Idiotology on the way here in a few minutes. Dudes, that situation where your wife or girlfriend says, I want you to go with me shopping today.
1: Oh, give me a bench.
0: Right. I want you... hold on to the whole bench concept, Taco. You might be willing to go shopping when she wants you to go after you hear this story. Next on JRR.

0: there's never a shortage of dumb people doing really stupid things. Welcome to another edition of Idiotology with Lynch and Taco, 101.1 WJRR. Bunch of freaking idiots.
1: Okay, so this hour is brought to you by this little thing that's been put together for Friday right after our show, Taco Bob, here at our studios.
0: Little shindig, yeah.
1: Little gathering. We're going to have some live music, some food, and we'd like some of you to come down and join us. This month, June, marks 30 years of this show, and me and this guy working together.
0: Mm-hmm. So we're going to be doing a big party this Friday. You can get signed up. Or try to, you know, get your way into it. We wish we could do a massive party for everybody. We will down the road. But because we don't have this show without you, you can sign up at Instagram at 1011WJRR.
1: You'll see the post there, and then the promotions folks will be reaching out to some of you. If you're available, it's going to be like from 9 to 11 on Friday morning. Mm-hmm. So you have lives, you have jobs too. We're not expecting you to take a vacation day for this.
0: No, the music that Pat talked about is going to be by the 789s, and Big Taco is bringing out the food. They always hook it up well, so thanks all right. to all of them too.
1: We know this is kind of last minute, but we'd love for you to be part of it, because without you...
0: there's no show.
1: And
0: none of us.
1: Trust us when we tell you we never, ever forget that, not for one second.
0: No.
1: So thank you. Speaking of food, there is no food at a Upper East Side Manhattan pizza joint after the pizza ovens exploded the other morning. This had Saba's Pizza on Lexington Ave.
0: So how did they explode?
1: Apparently, happened, there was fire officials say that gas built up in the ovens overnight. And then when they came in the morning and turned them on, boom. And two workers, I guess, took the hot flash there from the gas igniting, and they had to be transported to the hospital. Their condition is unknown. The pizzeria was out of commission for the time being. Imagine that in the... battlefield that is New York Pizza.
0: Oh, yeah.
1: Do you think this could have been
0: an inside mob job?
1: Rival.
0: That's just a legend.
1: Somebody who had it in for Saba's.
0: Oh.
1: Yeah, they have a little gas leak.
0: Oh, Tony!
1: Little gas leak.
0: So here's what we got. Tony, you hear me?
1: Yeah, of course. I run Anthony's Pizza. They're on every corner in New York City.
0: So Tony, here's you and Cousin Rigatoni... you go down there and maybe turn the gas on. Do around hour 7.
1: You get in on this too, cannoli?
0: Yeah. Maybe about 7 in the morning. Then they turn it on.
1: Them clowns get in here by 9 making what they call pizza.
0: Uh-huh.
1: That's not pizza.
0: Garbage.
1: Well.
0: Right, Vin?
1: Huh?
0: Uh-huh. You say right.
1: Yeah, boss.
0: Yeah, that's all boss. You got to say.
1: Yeah, boss.
0: You hear about this new outfit coming in town called BAF Pizza?
1: They're from Florida?
0: Yeah.
1: Florida?
0: I got cousins down there.
1: Know nothing about pizza in Florida.
0: Uh-huh, they got
1: palm trees and sand in the shore.
0: They got a cook from Brooklyn. They call him Cookland. No, not Kirkland.
1: In other food-related news... I'm starting to have some tremendous respect for this new guy running Burger King. We talked about him a little while back when he gave out his own phone number.
0: Oh, yeah, the boss man, right?
1: He says, look, we've redone when they redid the Whopper, right?
0: Yeah.
1: And he goes, I want to know what you think. And he gave out his personal phone number.
0: Just like that dude up in Canada did, and he regretted the hell out of that. So what's up with the BK guy?
1: So he's back, and his name's Tom Curtis. And he hasn't been in place as the company president for that long, but he's been with the company for a while. He's back with another update. He got more than 80,000 calls from people, and a lot of them were quite helpful in helping him become aware of issues and fixing them. And among the other things that he brought up was he was talking about the current offerings at Burger King, and someone asked him what is your go-to item. He goes, I really truly like the new Whopper. He goes, that's my go-to. I love it the way it's served.
0: Yeah,
1: he goes, I don't need anything else done to it. I just take it how it's served. That's my go-to. And then they asked what do you stay away from. And surprisingly, he goes, I won't eat our chicken nuggets. He goes, the team can do better. The company can do better. We're on this. He goes, I want a meatier, crisper nugget and sauces that'll make my taste buds dance.
0: Wow. Calling it like it is.
1: You know who this guy reminds me of? His style. His,
0: oh, the cell phone guy.
1: John Legere, who used to be the T-Mobile. That
0: he just called it how it was.
1: T-Mobile used to be, remember, the you know, straggler.
0: Yeah.
1: He came in and just shook things up, and the big boys didn't know what to do at the other companies. No disrespect to them. They just hadn't had to deal with anything like that. And he really was the one who started the ball rolling for T-Mobile to get to where they're at now, and they're as competitive as anyone. I think a lot credit to that guy for being so open and customer-oriented.
0: I still don't know about giving your phone number out to...
1: No, that's crazy. That's borderline insane.
0: Yeah, because like I told you, that politician that did it. And then finally he goes, you got to stop calling me at 2 in the morning.
1: Yeah.
0: Well, you shouldn't have given out your phone number.
1: Yeah. And finally, there's...
0: By the way, if you'd like to call Pat...
1: Finally, there's this. To any dude who's been dragged shopping with their better half...
0: All of us.
1: And you, exactly. And you do what you got to do, you know?
0: Yeah.
1: There's a new concept that's going to be happening in Russia with a new shopping mall that's about to open there. The world's first indoor fishing pond with live fish. I immediately went to this. This will just take the place of the comfy leather vibrating chair area slash benches where most dudes will just flee to kill time while their girlfriends or wives are doing whatever it is they do. It's going to be free. I've got pictures of this on our Facebook page.
0: Because I'm trying to get the visual. First thing that I think of, and probably a lot of people, is Bass Pro Shops with the big thing.
1: Sure. They have that for, you know, in theirs. But this is actually, you can go in there and fish. And you don't get to keep the fish. You put them back. But it's. I guess they're going to have deals there where, you know, whoever's in a certain amount of time catches biggest fish, get prizes for it and whatnot. Be playing nature sounds while you're there, like you're in the middle of the woods.
0: Again, when you look at it, WJRR Facebook page, that is pretty cool. And there's 1, 2, 3, 4, 5, like probably 14 chairs.
1: For guys to set up and throw a line in.
0: Yeah. I mean, I see one guy is going to be probably casting right in the lap of the other guy, depending how big. I see some injuries coming out of this.
1: Various species of fish, carp.
0: You ain't catching a carp.
1: Perch, catfish,
0: okay.
1: Rud, brim. I don't know.
0: Russian thing. Now, this is closed off from the people walking by in the mall, right? Because otherwise...
1: Yeah, somebody taking a hook or a sinker to the side of the head.
0: Yeah. You know, rather do that than, sitting outside of Victoria's Secret on that bench is still a little better.
1: What's the swimsuit shop?
0: What is that? Everything but water.
1: Oh yeah.
0: I
1: think every dude right now is filling in that blank.
2: Yeah. Orlando's Rock Station is on TikTok.
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3: You running those new cameras that I got you?
2: I am. You know, I wanted to, on a related note, LC, first, good morning and welcome.
3: Good morning. Thank you.
2: Thank you again for being here. You're so generous with your time. And I know on the exterior, you present as a extremely polished and well-chiseled together individual. But underneath that, you're really a rather humble and reserved kind of guy, and I don't mean to embarrass you, but I wanted to thank you for providing all the cash for these cash giveaways we've been doing here for the last few weeks, and we'll continue. In fact, there's one coming up shortly after your segment, $2,500.
3: It's the least I could do. So you could win $2,500 of the life coach's alleged money. Hope all the dads had a good Father's Day.
2: Right around 8:05 for the first one.
3: You get the keyword, you enter it at WJRR.com.
2: You got to have the boots on for this segment, folks, if you're new to the gathering each morning.
3: Yeah, it's a lot of facade. Anyway, hope all the dads had a good Father's Day weekend. I was at one of my Montauk mansions.
2: One of them?
3: With the golf groupies. Hot tub parties every night. Then get done with the U.S. Open, right, and all that mayhem. Left, went straight to the Cowboy Stadium for a match with Argentina. Did you see me up in the press box?
2: I did not.
3: Shakira?
2: No. No. Oh,
3: yeah.
2: Really?
3: Yeah. Cowboy Stadium. They showed it on TV on the big screen. It was Shakira and the life coach. Might have had some cowboy action afterwards. Reverse. LCTB. I'm the owner of a pretty successful IT business, and as of late, I'm noticing more and more employees calling out / calling in sick. I'm attributing it to World Cup games. What do you suggest I do? Well, you probably know the background of most of your employees, you know, which team / club they root for. Just find out where that club's fans go, like what watering hole, right? I'm guessing India, and right, or Iran. It could be an I.
2: What?
3: The teams to go check. So go look for an Iraq bar. Does Iraq have a team? No. I know Iran does.
2: Yeah, actually, I think Iraq. Yes, Iraq does as well.
3: Because Iran, yes, they run a lot. LCTB. I was thinking about getting on that peptide craze that everybody's on. Are you doing them? Like, you know, just like my GLP-8s from the other week that my chemist invented for me, they went a step above peptides, too, called poptides. As soon as LC has them, immediately veins popping out, muscles, all of it. Yep. Ooh, female listener here. Female listener here, life coach. How do I politely tell my husband that he needs to hit the treadmill? I'm thinking of doing it with my cooking, trying to get the hint across by cooking healthier dinners. I hate to tell one of your few female listeners that she kind of is at fault for this, but she kind of is because she's been cooking a lot for him.
2: Mm.
3: Okay, you should have done one of two things. Get him. You should have got him a treadmill for Father's Day.
2: What's your take on treadmills? Because you know the old, you know, stereotype of treadmills.
3: They hang the clothes on them.
2: Yeah, you're on those things for maybe a few months tops, and then it becomes a hindrance.
3: No, but if she mixes what this guy likes with a treadmill, okay. First off, she screwed up by not getting it for Father's Day. You can still do, hey, here's a late Father's Day. Then she just sits right in front of the treadmill with a fish. She's in like a lawn chair, right? Little beach chair with a fishing pole that has a raw ribeye on it just in front of the treadmill and just dangle that in front of him. And you just say, hey, you give me 3 miles, I give you three course dinner, including this ribeye. That'll get his fat ass shedding some pounds, I guarantee it. LC, Dog is 14 and not doing so. Oh, that's getting up there. Not doing so well. Should we put him down or let him ride it out? He's basically one of our kids. Well, that's going to be a family decision. I think you need to sit down with the whole family on this one. Because you don't want him suffering. But it depends on the breed and the age and all that. There's a lot to dogs. But speaking of him being, quote unquote, one of your kids, when people say that, no offense, but no, he's not. I mean, you don't put your kid down at 14. Although if you have a 13 or a 14-year-old daughter, I'm sure some of you have thought about it. Oh, my God, Dad. LC, how we doing?
4: I hate you. You're the worst thing ever.
3: Next day. I'm sorry, next 15 minutes. Oh, thanks, Daddy.
2: Yeah, yeah.
5: Can I have 25 out?
3: LC, kind of embarrassing, but lately I've been dealing with some ED issues. Any suggestions? Jonathan in Orlando. Probably take some of the embarrassment out of it if you don't sign your name, Jonathan, from Orlando. That's first. And this is nothing to be embarrassed about. These ED issues, they happen to a lot of people. Just so you get a certain age and it happens. You just need to get in touch with one of the, like, the boner doctors or whatever. Call Mike Bianchi. He might be able to send you an right. I have a buddy.
2: He's turned over a whole new leaf in that department.
3: I have a buddy who just bought a boat, and I don't think he knows how to back it up into the ramp properly.
2: Oh, boy.
3: It is a cabin crew. Okay. This is from Bithlo Billy about Paramore Brown. Paramore knows how to back a boat in. The guy can run a front hoe or a front loader.
2: A front hoe?
3: Yeah, that's not the back hoe. It's the front one.
2: God, you are so like this one dude that I work with that how someday maybe you two will cross paths.
3: LC, me and my son, sorry, it's my son and I. Now, me and my son have been struggling to see eye to eye. Our conversations quickly turn into arguments when I'm coming from a place of concern. He's just extremely disrespectful and dismissive. Kick him out of the house. I mean, I don't know how old he is. She said, I love my boy and I want to have a relationship with him. I just need some guidance if you have any.
2: What age in Florida can you give your kid the heave-ho?
3: Oh, newborn.
2: What? I don't mean drop off at the fire station. I'm talking about if you got a situation. Is it 16, 17, 18?
3: I don't think they're ready to face the world.
2: Some point.
3: I mean, they get in gang fights at 16, but. I would say, yeah, you got it. This all depends on his age, but you're the wiser one, so try to stoop down to his level. Don't give him any leverage, but to where you two work together. Do you know what I'm saying? And then go from there. If he's above 18 and he's giving you a hard time, just tell him, hey, it's either here or you're out.
2: Bricks!
3: Yeah. Need advice, LC. I work at a restaurant and saw a coworker. I'm getting the wrap-ups if I see it. I work at a restaurant, saw a coworker spit in a burger that was sent back. He cooked it a little more to the customer's liking, then spit on it, sent it back out. He doesn't know that I saw. Should I report it? Of course you should. That is absolutely disgusting. But make sure that when you report it, you tell management to say it was like one of the servers that saw it. That way you don't get jumped when you leave work.
2: Pass the buck deal.
3: Hey.
2: Yeah. What's
3: don't even,
2: on the what's
3: don't even
2: on...
3: get me started on this guy that I was once assigned to by the state. He rubbed hamburger buns on his buns. I won't even say what he did with the hot dogs.
2: I had another question, but
3: yeah, give it to me.
2: At this point, no, it wouldn't make sense at this.
3: You want a Gwaltney hot dog? A chance, perhaps. Fresh burger, medium rare,
2: jumbo pack. The world renowned life coach.
3: Pleasure. Hunter, let's roll!
2: I was wondering if Hunter was
3: wheels
2: here
3: up
2: today or not.
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0: 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It's the Lynch and Taco Show. Lots of great tunes still to come in the Workday Rock Block. While this plays, voting open, JR Facebook page for this morning's You Say It, We Play It. Your vote qualifies you to win tickets to see Lynyrd Skynyrd. Who's the featured band listeners are voting on this morning, Taco?
1: There are three songs on the JRR Facebook page from the Scorpions. Tell us which one to play back at 9. We'll do that and then just randomly pick somebody for the Skynyrd tickets.

0: 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Pat Lynch, Taco Bob. I like got distracted and missed the keyword, and I'd really like to win the $2,500 that's yet to be claimed this hour.
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2: Had a Wild Bill, who runs the meat counter over there, checking in earlier. I believe he's fishing Wakaiba today.
1: Wild Bill has handled both of our meat.
2: Stop. Yeah, stop by Petty's if you haven't, especially for 4th of July coming up.
1: Oh, no brainer, man.
2: Petty's Meats has it all, from appetizers all the way through desserts, everything in between. And when you go, walk in the back left of the store, pour yourself an ice cold draft beer.
1: Complimentary.
2: Yeah. And you just sip on that while you shop. If you don't drink beer, no pressure. Maybe go order a sandwich over there. That's usually my go-to, is get the sandwich, do it to go, and then shop while it's being made.
1: Worth the drive to Petty's, 434 in Longwood, same place they've been for over 40 years. Open Monday through Saturday, 10 to 6. All right, get your special phone you have that no one else has access to that's able to record things.
2: All right.
1: Because I have...
2: a headline of the week.
1: I actually have two to hit you with. They are flowing this week.
2: Okay.
1: Pretty good.
2: Hold on. One at a time. And this is headline number three.
1: Mm-hmm.
2: Go.
1: Inside America's new fattest town, burgers are the size of your head, gyms lie empty, and custom mobility scooters carry 800-pound loads as we investigate why Ozempic just doesn't work there.
2: Okay, that gets it for longest headline ever.
1: This is a 15-page hit job on the city of Little Rock, Arkansas, which, well, statistically has been declared the most obese city in America, replacing McAllen, Texas, which had held the position for 7 years in a row. So Little Rock, seriously, bringing the heat, I guess.
2: Hamburgers the size of your head?
1: They're just pointing out that there are some restaurants there that serve pretty big portions to the big appetites there.
2: Uh-huh.
1: And then they proceed to go around town and take a bunch of pictures of fat people buying food. I'm not kidding, dude.
2: I know. I was
1: take just, a look through this.
2: Dude, I was just taking a sip of water, and he flips over this person shopping, loaded down cart.
1: There's the 800-pound capacity mobility scooter.
2: Wow, that's a big scooter.
1: That's bigger than a first-class airline seat.
2: Oh, my. This is so uncool. Why do they? Now, that one's not even big.
1: No, but...
2: the shopping cart's full.
1: Cart full.
2: Flamin' Hot Cheetos.
1: All junk. Did you see some judge struck down the new provision that you can't use food stamps to buy sugary foods and soda? She goes, that's not... No.
3: It's not fair.
1: It's perfectly fine to use a taxpayer benefit to buy that kind of...
2: Mm-hmm. You know who's paying for that, right?
1: Yeah, yeah. The ones who are using the benefits aren't. That's a hint.
2: Hey, I'm looking at the size of that burger. It is bigger than your head.
1: Yeah.
2: Is this the jackass that did the hit piece article on him?
1: I don't know.
2: I'm wondering.
1: It probably says in the description underneath what's going on there.
2: Luke Andrew tucking into the Sarge burger, a $34. Listen to the size of the Sarge burger. $34. 5-pound burger at Pig and Chick Restaurant. It's P-I-G, the letter N, Chick. So it's pork and chicken is what they're saying. Restaurant says they used to sell 2 or 3 a week. Yeah, so they're only selling 2 or 3 of these burgers. So uncool.
1: It's like 15 pages of just railing on Little Rock, Arkansas.
2: Yeah. Arkansas is pretty cool, isn't it?
1: I've driven through it. I haven't really spent any time there to have an honest opinion. I do have another headline of the week to throw into the mix here. Ultimately, you all will decide which title reigns supreme and wears the crown for the next 7 days. We'll review them on Friday.
2: Headline of the week, number 4.
1: Yep. Oklahoma Arby's employee accused of giving herpes to a customer.
2: Is this the one that spit in the burger?
1: Allegedly.
2: Wow. We label that as headline of the week. Four.
1: This in McCurtain County, Oklahoma.
2: I heard a little something about this.
1: Arby's manager, now a former Arby's manager, I would hope, charged with felony poisoning, accused of spitting in a woman's food, and as a result, giving her herpes.
2: And you said allegedly. It was caught on camera.
1: Yeah. Well, you still use allegedly until there's... You know. After a long night of working at a bar, a woman stopped by Arby's. They were still open, and she placed an order. And she did say, her name's Jenica Church, she did say, I had a feeling they were kind of mad at me because I was there right before they were going to close.
2: Yeah, that'll never make you friends in a restaurant setting.
1: She said that she did have some past history with the manager in question named Amanda Hendricks, but nothing major. She went home, ate, and shared sandwiches with her father-in-law and grandmother-in-law. She lives in a home with her husband, kids, and paternal grandparents. After that night, her mouth flared up, and that has never happened. Doctor diagnosed her with herpes. I guess it's a real small town, Broken Bow.
2: I don't know.
1: Word travels fast. Said that Hendricks had been bragging about spitting in her sandwiches. And then her daughter heard about it, and then the police got involved. They pulled the cameras from the Arby's. Yeah, did indeed see her spit in the food, charged with felony poisoning, intent to injure.
2: How do you eat spit and then get herpes the next day? She must have been doing this for a while. I don't know.
1: I'm not a medical expert as to how quick you...
2: I don't know how quick it sets in.
1: I feel a lot of people thinking right now, oh my God, you can catch herpes by going to a fast food joint.
2: So I guess when the life coach was talking about somebody spitting in a burger, he was on to something.
1: And finally, there's this. Do you see my shocked face?
2: He's not shocked at all, in case you're wondering.
1: It was only a matter of time before Ben Stiller went back to the well. He was dodgeball, right?
2: Yeah.
1: He's got a pickleball movie coming out.
2: And have you seen how ripped he is?
1: It is. Well, he's a producer in this. He's just plays a doctor in the film.
2: But you've seen how
1: who prescribes pickleball as a therapy alternative to disgruntled tennis players.
0: Tennis, elegance, aesthetic perfection. She needs our protection. An epidemic is sweeping across our once great nation, and its name is
3: pickleball.
4: Here's your pickleball. Get in the garbage. This is a tennis club, lady.
5: Oh, I get it now. It's like tennis, but easy.
3: Dink! Come on! You want a rematch?
4: Yes, I'd like that opportunity.
1: The movie is called The Dink. I've got the trailer on our Facebook page and the Lynch and Taco blog at WJR.com.
2: So I guess you said he's playing what
1: he
2: in
1: plays
2: this movie?
1: A doctor that prescribes pickleball as therapy to rehab tennis injuries.
2: I'm guessing that he got, look at the size of him there. That's Ben Stiller.
1: Yeah.
2: I saw him at the, there was backstage footage of a Knicks game.
1: Were you aroused?
2: No, I was just
1: you're
2: shocked.
1: You're speaking kind of like you have a little man crush.
2: Not at all. I'm not even really that into it, but look at him at the game. He looks like a big roid head. Look at him at the game. Yeah. Holy cow.
1: Yeah. Well, good for him, man.
2: Yeah, I guess.
1: This is one of those movies, if you take a second to watch the trailer, you're going to go, this looks really, really stupid, which means it's going to do great.
2: But Dodgeball was like that too, remember?
1: That's why I'm saying it's the same formula. It literally is the same formula.
2: Uh-huh.
1: It works, man. Works.
2: I have nipples. Can you milk me too? Remember that?
1: I hate saying that word because in reference to that movie. I'm not going to say it. I'm not going to risk a $250,000 fine for mispronouncing.
2: Oh.
1: Meet the, you know. Come on.
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1: Practice what you preach. I did it yesterday. Had an AC issue. Who do we call when we have an AC issue, Taco Bob?
2: That'd be Mills Air.
1: They came out to my house that day. 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Part had to be ordered. Should be in-house today, and they'll be back to cool our house back down. Thank goodness.
2: Mm-hmm.
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People see rock star, you know what I'm saying? 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There's going to be another cat coming out looking like me, sounding like me next year. 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Somebody else trying to spin off like some, you know, serious.

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2: All right, time for You Say It, We Play It here on the Lynch and Taco Show. Featured band this morning, Scorpions. Thank you for taking a moment to vote on the JR Facebook page. Song choices were I'm Leaving You, Wind of Change, Bad Boys Running Wild.
3: All of them had votes. The one with the most votes, Wind of Change. Who won the Skinner tickets? From Orlando, Julie Good.
2: Good for you, Julie. Whistle along, everyone. Wind of Change, Scorpions. You say it, we play it. This is 101.1 WJRR.

0: 101.1 WJRR, Orlando's rock station. It's Lynch and Taco. Paramore Brown will come rolling in here in just a couple minutes.
1: To do Diary of a Black Man.
0: We need to discuss you and his performance yesterday, shall we say.
1: We took care of business, didn't we?
0: Oh, you did. Yeah, that's next on JRR.

0: Rocking you on the job. This is 101.1 WJRR Orlando's Rock Station. Lynch and Taco Show. I'm Pat Lynch. Taco's here. Paramore Brown has rolled in, the leader of the JRR Street Team, for his weekly check-in and recital, I guess you could call it, from his life experience, his diary of a black man.
1: That part. Yeah.
2: Will you turn your mic?
1: Okay, man. It's the gangster lean. You know what I'm saying? Yep. Digging the scene.
0: You can see for yourself. We're up on a Facebook Live. Anybody wants to jump in on that. It says here this segment is brought to you by this little shindig that's going down on Friday after the show.
1: Yes. Yeah, what's
2: he don't even know what it is.
0: See, we're not even really quite sure ourselves.
1: That part. Okay, yeah, so you know what I'm saying? Like, I was thinking about Longwood.
0: No, no, we're talking about the 30-year thing.
1: 7, 8, 9. Yeah. And 30 years. And this guy right here, people, believe it or not, if a person don't change, they good people. He haven't changed.
2: Who, me?
1: Yes, you.
2: Okay.
1: That's what I'm pointing.
0: Me, I'm a bigger a-hole than I was 30 years ago.
1: No.
0: You can speak the truth.
1: No, that is the truth. But I am terrified of walking in this room without y'all. When y'all leave the room, I do like this. You know what I'm saying? Like, when I record other stuff, I don't even come in this room. We pass by and look at it and wave and keep going.
0: You don't do your power hour in this studio. You do it from another. He has his own show that he does in addition to this segment on Saturday and Sunday mornings.
1: Yes, sir. I do. Yes, sir. Saturday morning from 6 to 8.
0: Yeah.
1: And Saturday from 7 to 8. But though this studio is off freaking limits.
0: Okay. Neither of us really understand that. It just, as long as you use it, just set it back how it was when you're done. That's all we ask.
1: Yeah, but that's all it takes. That's one thing. I love my life. I like breathing. Okay. I like breathing.
2: So Saturday you do 6 to 8, you said, and then you said Saturday I do. So it's Sunday that you do what time?
1: 7 to 8 there Sunday. You go. Okay. All right. What the devil? See what I'm saying? Never changes. Oh, Mr. Sunbird here. How we doing?
0: Good. Songbird, huh?
1: Yeah.
0: Is that what you call him?
1: Songbird, yeah.
2: I mean, Songbird.
0: We had yesterday what's called the employee rally. They do it once a year here. The boss lady gets everybody together off campus, and it was downtown at the Abbey yesterday.
2: Thanks to the Abbey for having us out. Very cool people.
0: And also, thank you to Aloft for having Taco Bob there, which is where he thought the meeting was.
2: Yeah, I showed up to the wrong venue if you weren't listening earlier. But so part of this was karaoke, and each show had to do karaoke. Pat said, I'm not doing karaoke. I don't sing.
0: I know. That's why I'm a DJ, because I can't play an instrument. I can't sing, so I like to play other people's music. Mm. I'm not going to try to savage anybody else's music.
2: So
0: I know my skill set.
2: So I had to come up with a song to sing, and I was going to do solo Brown Eyed Girl with our family heirloom, which is a stuffed deer's butt that has a brown eye. The tail's raised up like this, Paramore.
1: Uh-huh.
2: It's the hind end of a deer.
1: Yes.
2: So, and then where the hole is, it's got a brown eye in. So
0: he was going to recreate something that got him an F in a college course.
1: I wonder why. I wonder why.
2: In an acting class, the teachers threatened me or accused me of being into bestiality. It's funny. The whole class laughed. It was awesome. So I was going to recreate that yesterday in the karaoke to Brown Eyed Girl, but I went to my parents' house and I couldn't find the family heirloom. Not good.
1: Wow.
2: So I called Paramore and I said, you can't tell anybody this idea, Paramore. This is about, what, an hour and a half?
1: Yeah.
2: 2 hours before we went?
1: Yes, that part. Uh-huh.
2: And I said, all right, we're going to do
0: Three Little Birds.
2: Three Little Birds.
0: From Bob Marley.
1: Yes.
2: From Bob Marley.
1: And to this day, how do you take a song and do what you did to it? I mean, like, dude, that is almost abomination of a freaking...
0: It was very out of character for him, too, and his cool, mellow demeanor to bring death metal-style lyrics and vocals to Three Little Birds from Bob Marley.
1: And the poor bird. I mean,
2: it was Metal Marley is what I called it. I told Paramore. I said, look, you're just going to sing the beginning. He goes, well, I don't know the song. I go, it's on a teleprompter in front of you. It's karaoke.
1: Hello. And then I seen the words. I said, oh, I know the song. But then all of a sudden, I get, and I'm like, okay. Oh, I got the same. So I go to the humming and mumbling. And next thing I know, alrighty then.
0: For the record, me personally,
2: yeah,
0: enjoyed your rendition of Three Little Birds.
2: I figured
0: that was right in my wheelhouse.
2: It was just like this without blowing this microphone out. And whoever had to go on that mic after me, I felt bad for because I had to spit all in that thing.
1: What but, the devil?
2: So Paramore's over here going, don't worry about a thing.
1: Yeah, I got
2: every little thing gonna be all right. And then I get on. And I just kind of hit him in the shoulder to get him. I go,
1: kinda.
2: Son, don't worry about a blanket thing.
1: Thank you for editing that.
0: I thought you were going to stage dive at one point.
2: I felt like
0: there's nobody there to catch you.
1: Okay, and they would have moved. They would have slapped that move. And then you got the black guy up there looking like, dee-doo, dee-doo, dee-doo, dee-doo. I'm like, in a second now.
2: His eyes were lit up like just two headlights on a car when I looked over at him. And I'm like, come on, man, this is Metal Marley.
1: Yeah, uh-huh.
2: And he kicked back in, and then I had those Three Little Birds crapping on cars. And
1: everything. And I'm like, I'm up here with a white guy that's doing what he want to do, and this is why they don't do reggae.
0: What do you think when you see white guys doing reggae? Is that permissible in your world? No,
1: yes. Okay. Music is music. Music can expand, and you know anybody can do it. You know what I'm saying?
0: Sure.
1: But when somebody is faking the funk, you can see it a mile away, and then you have to call them on it and tell them, hey, man, look at find somebody else. You're not cutting it. Yeah. Find something else to do. You know what I'm saying?
2: There was no faking the funk. Metal Marley.
1: No. Metal Marley is awesome. But then again, let's talk about this freaking Lewis and Clark expedition. Because a lot of people think that Lewis and Clark
0: Where the hell is this coming from?
2: I don't know.
1: No, but though, you know what I'm saying? Lewis and Clark, they had navigated the U.S. and
0: Western
1: expansion.
0: Yes, sir.
1: No, they didn't. That little Indian gal did. But anywho.
0: Okay, The one on the butter that they took off?
1: See,
0: I know how to press your buttons, dude.
1: Yes, you know what I'm saying. Yes, but though, let's talk about
2: that Sacagawea.
1: Yeah, something like that. I can't pronounce it.
2: I ain't gonna get in trouble. It was like sack of weed.
0: So anyway, we're running out of time here. Are you with us at the City of Longwood deal on Saturday?
1: Mandatory, yes, sir. Me and Haban, we gonna be there too. So we gonna introduce ourselves, and then we gonna introduce y'all more though. But we're going to introduce ourselves just a little bit.
2: Yeah, you know plug your show. There's Saturday and Sunday show.
1: Hello, there you go. What the time is?
0: Rock Freedom Fireworks starts at 5 at Ryder Park.
1: Right? Bam, see what I'm talking about?
0: Right there behind what used to be the hot... Well, it's still a medical facility.
1: Yeah.
0: It's just that you can park there. It's like a new urgent care, and they're building some deal there. But
2: it's free to get in this Saturday night. Right there, it's Ryder Park in Longwood.
0: Ryder Park on 434,
2: I got to remember to bring my flag to turn into their flag drop, because they have one of those flag drop things. I have a tattered flag. I already got a new one.
0: But disposal there, yes.
1: There you go. Because people don't know, the American flag need to be the highest flag in any state in the United States or soar.
0: Over any flag.
1: Over any flag. Uh-huh. A lot of people don't realize that. A lot of people get away from that and say, the feelings. I say, you know, just do with your feelings. Drop kick it, you know what I'm saying?
2: Mm-hmm.
1: But though, when it come down to it, 250 years of slap up, freedom?
0: Yeah,
1: you know, say you can say what you want to say, people, and you can believe what you want to believe. But this is facts, you know what I'm saying? We have earned the right to say we are American, because a lot of people have paid the price so that we can sit here and say and do and entertain everything that we need to do. So you know. And that note right there.
0: That's a great way to end it, man, because, look, if it hasn't become clear with us.
2: America.
0: We are all about this country, despite what some will say and crap all over this place. And
2: Everybody visiting from World Cup is loving it.
0: Love it here. And, you know, to hear people who live here just...
1: Yeah,
0: it makes the blood boil sometimes. But, that's part... Hey, look, that's also, to be fair, you're right. too. And, you know, keep that in mind.
2: So. Paramore, thank you for stopping by. We will see you Saturday at our 30th anniversary party.
0: No, that's Friday, Bob.
2: I've meant Friday.
0: Saturday is the fireworks.
1: Okay.
0: And it's all at a loft downtown.
1: There you go. Hello.
0: Right. Paramore. Paramore. The Diary of a Black Man.
1: Booyah. Peace.
0: All right, man. Thank you.
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0: 101.1 WJRR, Orlando's Rock Station, Lynch and Taco. Another order of business to take care of here in just a few minutes, Taco.
1: Attention pays. Somebody's going to win a four-pack of Monster Jam tickets.
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0: 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Lynch and Taco.
1: Every time I hear that song, I get the chills because it's, wow, the message. Love me when I'm gone. I'm like, ooh.
0: Brad Arnold, man.
1: Great guy.
0: All right. Thanks for bringing us down, Taco.
1: No, it's just, I heard it and I just got the goosebumps. I'm like, oh, yeah, I know why.
0: All right. Attention pays time.
1: It's the roller coaster show. Let's bring you up now with prizes.
0: 4-pack of Monster Jam tickets. Monster Jam coming to Kia Center.
1: I think we're going to go with the Burger King.
0: The president of Burger King. This guy has been making some waves. You know, he recently gave out his personal phone number.
1: Uh-huh.
0: So, hey, call me with what you got. And they've been taking action and directive. And he says there's something next on the list that he wants to get fixed on their menu. And he personally doesn't care for the way they are right now.
1: What is it? If you know the answer, give us a call. 407-916-1011.
0: Got it. Completely respect the honesty with this, right? What is it that the BK president says

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0: All right, our attention pays question this morning. Somebody, I think, just scooped up a four-pack of Monster Jam tickets for knowing the answer. What did the Burger King's president say he wants to fix next on the menu at the fast food chain Taco?
3: The chicken. The
0: nuggets.
3: Yeah, the nuggets.
0: Yeah.
3: The Sorry, nugget. I'm having a phone issue over here. You know how sometimes it's like...
0: Wait, how is it?
3: It's that again.
0: Okay. Yeah. So they
3: I did hear nuggets, though. I got to get their info in a sec.
0: Okay, so Akik won.
3: Yes, definitely.
0: Okay. Whoever that is, congratulations. Okay.
3: I have Akin Dick on hold, so we're good.
0: Okay. All right. All right, we're off. Let's see. We're back tomorrow morning, starting at 5, all right? Thank you for listening. Be safe. Make the most of your day.
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Santeria, that is Sublime on WJRR. It's Josh. What's up? Have you listened to the new Sublime album, Until the Sun Explodes? Been out a couple weeks and it's really good. It sounds like classic Sublime, which kind of kicks ass, right?

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0: 101 WJRR, that is Korn. I am Josh, and for Mel, what's up? Olivia Rodrigo is launching a music festival that's going to be geared towards women with female artists raising money for female causes, and Sarah McLachlan is going to be there. I liked it better when it was called Lilith Fair. Jet, are you going to be my girl? We are JRR. Let's go.
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It's about life after Chester. Cannot wait for that one. Jimmy Eat World now. 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JRR.

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WJRR Bon Jovi that is living on a prayer. I'm Josh in for Mel. Bon Jovi says he can sing again, so if you want to see Bon Jovi, he claims he's healed. But if you've seen videos from the last 4 or 5 years, it's not pleasant. So hopefully John Bon Jovi is, well, as close to back to whatever John Bon Jovi is when he's good. How about that? Slipknot now.

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Just enter this nationwide keyword on our website, America. That's America. 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

Rise Against. We are WJRR. 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What is it with people having their dogs off of leash, just walking around freely, then running up to people? They're like, oh, don't worry, he's nice. 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One lady had an air horn and she tried to blow it to stop her dog from running up to me. How about you just put your dog on a leash?

0: ACDC on JRR. I'm Josh in for Mel. You want to see the Goo Goo Dolls? They're coming through town at the Mid-Florida Credit Union Amphitheater August 24th. We got you. All you have to do is reach out to us right now and score a pair. Hey, Neon Trees is going to be the special guest. How about that for a combination? You got Neon Trees and the Goo Goo Dolls. But if you want those tickets, get in now. We are JRR.
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STP, that is Plush. We are WJRR. I'm Josh in for Mel. Have you seen the new Toy Story? I don't think I can do it because every review says you're going to cry, and I don't want to cry in front of the MILFs at the cinema.

0: Evanescence, that is Afterlife. We are WJRR. Everything I've heard is that the Evanescence album is great. I haven't heard the whole thing, but people say it's great, just nobody bought it. But then again, how do you judge how many albums are purchased anymore? Like, how do you even know? Like, I mean, I know that there's download numbers and all that, but I was reading that the album didn't do very well, and I'm like, well, I mean, what is well in 2026? I don't have that answer. We're JRR.
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Jamal Jam, that is live. We are JRR. I'm Josh. What's up? And for Mel, it's either Jack White and his lady are getting divorced. She probably did something unforgivable, like saying, like, hey, the UFC fight at the White House wasn't all that bad. System of a Down.

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101.1 WJRR. I'm Josh and from Mel. I saw this, that the U.S. government is opposing a plan to sell Titanic artifacts. I don't know what age you hit when you're like, ooh, I'm really into shipwrecks, but I'm almost 40 and I often find myself saying, ooh, I'm into shipwrecks.

Danzig, that is mother. We are WJRR. You see this woman in Polk County whose dog had its mouth duct tape shut. And somebody found the dog. Then they found this woman, and she lived in a trailer with a bunch of poop and pee-pee on the ground and all these animals that were in bad shape. The good news is they've all been rescued. She's in jail.

Foo Fighters. We are 101.1 WJRR. It's Josh in for Mel. You see that Taylor Swift enlisted the services of her dad to help her write her prenup for Travie, which I understand that a prenup just doesn't, you know, give you the warm and fuzzies, but then again, she's worth like $1 billion and they're not going to stay together forever because who does? So, but it is a weird thing to ask your dad to do. Like, hey, Dad, I love him so much. Can you help me write a prenup? Should make for a good song. Disturbed now.

0: We are WJRR. That is Tom Petty. I am Josh in for Mel. There's 6 World Cup games today, by the way. 6. So if you're like me and you're a degenerate and you just love the World Cup stuff, then I would listen to it on the free iHeartRadio app if you can't watch it. 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We're getting down to the nitty gritty here in the group stages. I love it. I love it. I don't like soccer. It's not like something I watch all the time, but I really get into the World Cup. So go USA. We are WJRR.
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Poppy, that is New Way Out. We are 101.1 WJRR. It's Josh and Fermel. Hello, Steve and Maitland. You wanted some Evanescence, you got it.

True, that is Metallica. We are 101.1 WJRR. Metallica has put out a reissue, a revamped, reissued, remastered version of Reload, which is an album that got a lot of hell back 30 years ago when it first came out, but now people look at it fondly. And if you really look at it fondly, you could spend $275 and buy the entire collection from Metallica. Or you could just listen to it on your phone like most of us do. Who can really tell if a song is remastered or not anyway? Audio Slave now. It's I Am the Highway.

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Nirvana. We're JRR. I'm Josh. In for Mel. So last night, Michigan, the University of Michigan, had three players drafted in the NBA draft lottery. Only four other schools have accomplished that feat. One of those schools, the Gators. 2007. Now I just really miss Joakim Noah. Kings of Leon now at Sex on Fire.

101 WJRR, Bad Wolves, Remember When. I am Josh in for Mel. NBA Draft Round 2 tonight. If that interests you, the Magic will make a selection, unlike last night, which was a total waste of time for us. I just don't foresee many of you sitting around on a Wednesday night going, you know what I'm going to do tonight? Watch the second round of the NBA Draft. But if that's what you're into, hey, rock on, brother. Aerosmith now.

0: Will Smith, that is Dream On. We are WJRR, Lynch and Taco, celebrating 30 years, and you still have a chance to get into the party. That's Friday, by the way, Friday from 9 a.m. to 11 a.m. If you want in, all the details on our Instagram, give us a follow. There's that pinned post right there at the top. Find out how you could be part of the big party Friday as we celebrate Lynch and Taco, the big 3-0. We are JRR.
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Linkin Park, heavy is the crown. We are WJRR. It is Amazon Prime Days, which means you're going to buy a bunch of junk you don't need just because it's 50% off. I bought knives last night, and not even fun knives, not the kind of knives that cut through, you know, metal or anything like that, like a Ginsu knife that you see in an infomercial, just steak knives because they were cheap. We are WJRR.

Closing time. That is Semisonic. We are WJRR. I'm Josh in from Mel. Hello. Jessica Simpson says that she's willing to date people that she meets via DM. As long as you are verified. So all you have to do is give Elon Musk your money to put a blue check mark next to your tweets, and you may hook up with Jessica Simpson. So I got that going for me, which is nice. 3 days grace.

Chili Peppers, that is Scar Tissue. We are WJRR. I'm Josh in for Mel, and now I'm out, ready to roll. I leave you with Divorced Dad Rock, or let's be honest, it's really called Butt Rock. It's Buck Cherry.

0: flip-flops are a perfectly acceptable summer footwear. 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

0: 101.1 WJRR. Hot Chumley, not this Saturday, next Saturday, already America's 250th birthday, the 4th of July. It's on a Saturday this year, so we got to go big. First, you're going to have the backyard barbecue. Then, fireworks. Obviously, you want to shop for those fireworks at Pyro Spot Fireworks, Florida's largest selection of buy one, get two free fireworks. 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I have a $50 gift card to give away. I'm just trying to help you be that cul-de-sac king on 4th of July. Just leave me a talk back and say, I want fireworks for the hookup.
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It's this Saturday. I've got all the details coming up after Incubus. They're next. Sum 41, 101.1 WJRR.

0: You know, I mentioned this earlier. We're halfway there. The weekend. Yeah. And this Saturday, join 101.1 WJRR's Lynch and Taco for Freedom and Fireworks, Longwood's annual Independence Day celebration presented by the City of Longwood. It is at Ryder Park. Live music, a full bar, vendors, 15 food trucks. Man, I love food trucks. Also, the best fireworks show in town. You bring the family. It's brought to you by E-Pass, Fair and Farrah, Orlando's accident attorneys, and WJRR. Now you have your Saturday plans. Enjoy it.
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We got a lot of great shows, and we're giving away a lot of concert tickets. It's all part of our Summer of Rock, so something you can look forward to this summer. 101.1 WJRR. We also have Dirty Heads and 311.

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0: 101.1 WJRR hooking you up with concert tickets all summer long. 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
0: Michael, I appreciate that talk back. It sounds like you've been having a conversation with Mother Nature. You'll be with Kindred Spirits at 311 and Dirty Heads. So yeah, I've got your hookup, sir. Appreciate you listening. Thank you for that talk back. You're going to the show. Everybody else, I've got more tickets to give. Leave those talk backs.
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0: from the Farrah and Farrah Studios. 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

39 years ago today, 1987, Spaceballs, the movie was released. Rick Moranis. You had John Candy in there. Remember that? It was a good movie. A comedy. They're making a new Spaceballs. It's called Spaceballs, the new one. It'll be out next year. Just something to look forward to. Disturbed. 101.1 WJRR.

Evanescence. They've got a new album. Just came out a couple of weeks ago. It's called Sanctuary. We'll play some Evanescence. Coming up right after Limp Bizkit. I love their cover of Behind Blue Eyes. This is 101.1 WJRR.

0: What the hell, man? That seagull just took my last Cheeto.
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Sublime on 101.1 WJRR. It's Chumley. Gavin Rosdale, frontman for this band, Bush. He says the band is in the middle of making Bush's 11th album. He says, quote, "I want it to be brilliant or else there's really no point." So yeah, look forward to this next Bush album. It'll be brilliant. Bush, here's Come Down.

I thought this might be a good soundtrack while you're tailgating that slow left lane driver. Yeah, move over, people. It's the passing lane. 1011 WJRR Disturbed. Hey, you.

Look, it's that time of year. You want to watch a great fireworks display, live music, food trucks. I've got your plans for Saturday. Details after Nirvana. Come as you are. 101.1 WJRR.

Shinedown covers Lynyrd Skynyrd. I think it's the perfect sing-along song. You're just not going to sing as good as Brent. It's coming up after Falling in Reverse, Bad Guy, 101.1 WJRR.

Three girls from California, they call themselves Warning, and I have a new song from that band after Linkin Park. Heavy is the crown. 101.1 WJRR.

This band has a huge buzz around them. They're called Warning, and it's three girls from Southern California. This is their song, Kerosene, on 101.1 WJRR.

1011 WJRR, just a public service announcement. You probably shouldn't use one of those massage guns on your eyeballs. Yeah, details next. Disturbed. Here's Down with the Sickness.

Maybe you're the one that says, hey, Klinger, sure, it's called pepper, but many of us old schoolers with butthole surfers call that the coming down the mountain song.

0: Coming in fiery hot in a song called Kerosene. The band is warning. This is 101.1 WJRR, Orlando's rock station. I do want to say what's up to Mandy. She had her divorce finalized at lunch today. Like, not over her lunch break, but she had it finalized from her now ex-husband, Robbie, and then they went to lunch together. And I did ask her, you know, why the riff? And she said her husband cheated on her with the pool guy last summer, and she knew Splitsville, USA.
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Not the time to pull the ripcord. We're still in free fall. I've got STP, which is what we're consuming now. It will be followed by a banger called Something Wicked on JRR.

Anybody else have Breaking Benjamin on the brain? Like, do you want me to play the rest of the night, play Breaking Benjamin? 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Like, if you're an old school fan of that band, of course you want nothing but Benjamins until midnight.

0: I remember being a little kid or being in high school, and July 4th would come and go, and I was like, well, summer's over. This sucks, which is obviously not the case. My point is this. This is the weekend we are celebrating. It's 101.1 WJRR, Orlando's rock station. Rock, freedom, and fireworks. I know 4th of July weekend is until next weekend, but we're going to partner with the city of Longwood this Saturday. 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